One rhythm, one energy in the floor, one energy in the building. You feel that? Well, come on. Let's work.

Hey, bitch. 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I told you you're going to be able to get it. Don't even worry about it. I already know what you finna say, bitch. Yeah, bitch. Only thing you do, bitch, is just go to work, handle my business, get my money. 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Everything's gonna be all right.

0: 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How many believe there's some power that made the sun, the moon, the star? How many believe that this stuff didn't just come out here? Somebody wise than us made it.
1: Navy's House of Ether.

0: This is a Power Play.
1: The use of things that would lift us out of the egocentric
0: Power Play
1: could therefore be considered medical as healing for a social disorder. But again, I would say that they used in that way

The use of things that would lift us out of the egocentric situation could therefore be considered medical as healing for a social disorder.

Here's the problem with the nightlife. Nobody's living for the groove. DJs play to make a dollar, but so few of them tend to prove to just play a hot track deep and soulful with a vocal that shines straight through. But before you can feel it, the vibe has been straight jacked, 'cause somebody requested a drum and bass track. Now, here's the secret, plain and true. DJ told me a long time ago, watch the crowd and your popularity will grow. 'Cause all the crowd wants to do is feel the music good and tight. DJs around the world, can you deliver that

0: how was Dave's party?
1: No, it was good.
2: Wasn't that good.
0: You're both aware I wasn't invited.
3: Jermaine, did you know? You did know.
1: Yeah.
3: You knew, eh?
1: Yeah.
3: Yeah.

0: So what about it? Yeah. Nobody's listening to me.
1: So?
0: Oh, see?
2: So what about it?

Turntable sync established. Testing. Turntable one. Turntable one. Checked. Testing. Turntable two. Turntable two. Checked. All audio devices synchronized.

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Do you gotta work it out? Do you gotta work it out? Do you gotta work it out? Do you gotta work it out? Do you gotta work it out? Do you gotta work it out? Do you gotta work it out?

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0: Powerplay.
1: It's not something we get to choose, but it is something we get to cherish. 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

0: Nepokoušejte se opustit taneční parket.
1: Put love in a capsule. 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Love capsule.

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1: It's not something we get to choose, but it is something we get to cherish. It's something we get to wear, and we get to rock this with honor. I'm black like my granddaddy and my great-great-great-great-grandma.